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1: Remember how when you were a kid, you used to think that whatever age you're at today was really old? Now you're at this age and you're like, hey, it's not that old. Come on now. Charles Jenkins of Fellowship, as well as Chad Lamore on the way. I had that thought this afternoon playing football outside in the summertime heat with my nephew. Man, not as young as I used to be, but I don't want him out here old man to me. You know what I'm saying? 888-646-6167. With that in mind, not only can you tell me what you want to hear, but I'm going to tell you a little later this hour from the experts, signs that you are aging well and red flags that you're not.
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1: My guy Lasha Knox and Ernest Pugh for us, as well as Israel and New Breed and some P.J. Morton. I'm Victor Sosa. I was throwing the football around with my nephew this afternoon out here in this warm summer weather. First of all, thank goodness for the heat, because I need a few minutes to get myself warmed up. Everything doesn't work and 100% like it used to till after I've gotten out in the sun for a little bit. But the experts say there are signs that you are aging well and some red flags that you're not. Forget the blood tests or the health tracker, although they help. There are some telltale signs. One is how well you're maintaining your strength. We're talking about basic stuff here. Climbing stairs, carrying your groceries, getting up from the floor, and just generally staying active. Good sign someone is likely to remain independent as they age. Social connection is also a big part of that. Research has found that being lonely is actually a public health threat similar to obesity and smoking, especially for older adults. So it's very important to hold on to close friendships and make new ones.
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1: Hey, I heard you guys were giving away $1,000 every weekday. How do I win?
0: 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All you got to do is hang out here, get your prayers on with us on your inspiration station throughout the workday. 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

0: 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Smokey Norville, Anita Wilson, Fred Hammond, and Choir Room with Love Never Fails. All that and a little bit more for you on the Praise Party this evening. We will also continue the conversation we started a little while ago. Later this hour, I'll share with you what experts are saying are signs that one is aging well, potential red flags that you might not be. 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In the meantime, let's talk about what else you'd like to hear. Phone number is 888-646-6167. I'm also about to check these voice messages. So if you haven't sent yours, now would be a good time. 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

0: 105.1 Hallelujah FM. So if you were fortunate enough to book yourself summer vacation plans this year, how'd you determine where you were going to stay? We got Vanessa Bell Armstrong, the Winans, and Ty Tribbett for you on the Praise Party. I'm Victor Sosa. I'm basically asking, what is your general go-to when you are, in fact, on vacation? Is it the nice hotel, or do you use a place like Airbnb, Vrbo, to find someone's home that is available to you? 888-646-6167. 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

Paul says it's good to be alive, but it's best to live. Look at your neighbor and say, neighbor, it's good to be alive, but it's best to live. And guess what?

0: Hallelujah 105.1, Birmingham's inspiration station. Feeling pretty good about the music we're sharing in the next few minutes here on The Praise Party. Hope you will as well. John P. Key's going to be part of it. So is Lamar Campbell in Spirit of Praise. Also got Ricky Dillard and Ron Carter, plus plenty of your calls. We're talking tonight about where you stay when you're on your summer vacation. As a general rule, you're lucky enough to spend some time out of town over the summer. You preferred the Airbnbs, the Verbos, places like that, or you do the good old-fashioned hotel, Danielle?
1: Hotel all the way. 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You have access to so many more resources. And at this point, hotels have become cheaper than Airbnbs.
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1: Hanging with you makes this music thing worthwhile for me. Good songs, always better when you got good company. We got Lamar Campbell, the Spirit of Praise for you.

0: Hallelujah 105.1. Looking forward to some music from Yolanda Adams. I also got your voice messages for Whitney Houston and commissions. We're going to take care of those requests here in a few moments. My name is Victor Sosa. I did make a request of you, and as always, you come through. Grateful for you. Phone line's busy right now, talking about what you do when you're on summer vacation. Not necessarily the landmarks or the parks or the things that you go to, but where do you stay when you get out of town? You prefer Airbnbs or hotels? What do you think, Tina?
1: All right, so I will say I was team Airbnb. I was. But now I'm full on team hotel.
0: Oh, I'm here for it, Tina. What changed your mind?
1: It turns out at a hotel, it's not your own house that you have to clean up your own crap for. You can just tip someone and they'll take care of it for you.
0: I know that's right.
2: I'm John Moore.
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1: Handling any and all requests that have come in. I'm making sure we take care of these tonight. That's why CeCe Winans and Pray is on the way. So is Lisa Noel Smith and the Brown Singers. We're jumping back on these phones, too, to talk about one of those things that you got to figure out before you book that summer vacation. 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
1: You know how we get down around here. The Braves party never stops. So yes, we are on the road to midnight. It just means we'll change the sign on the door from Monday to Tuesday Braves party. Nah, we do. Mary's on the way. We've also got Corinne Hawthorne. Good time to get in your requests. 888-646-6167.
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1: So glad I don't look like what I've been through. Your brother Ed Long is here. Welcome to the sanctuary. Here's Dr. McKenzie and the highlights. Come on.

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1: That is Tamela Mann. It's called Live, Breathe, Fight. All right, your brother Ed Long is here with you. We are together once again inside the sanctuary. Thanks for being here. You know, actress Kim Whitley is celebrating her birthday today. So if you're celebrating your birthday, I'm going to say happy birthday to you as well, okay? I've got Donna Lawrence, I got Lee Williams, I got Yolanda Adams. They're coming up for you. And of course, I got the Canton Spirituals, Dante. I got you, man. He hit me up. He's like, yo, you got to play that Canton Spirituals, Fix It, Jesus. I got it, dude. Hold on.
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0: And we feel like we can hire somebody to come in and do it for us. 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
1: See, Dante, I got you covered, dude. Yeah, Fix It Jesus, Canton Spirituals. All right, it's me, Ed Long, here with you. We got to talk about money in a minute. Right now, it's Anthony Brown and Group Therapy.

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1: Anthony Brown Group Therapy. It's called Always Be Good. You heard it right here first on this station. Yes, you did. All right, Richard Smallwood's at the table coming up. Also, Darrell Walls and Abel. We got Kirk Franklin's Smile. So keep smiling. I know how to keep you smiling. Give you some money. Yeah, your $1,000 blessing is happening. Yes, indeed. Each and every weekday. We kick it off at 9 a.m. We give you a keyword at the top of the hour. You hear that keyword. You log on to the website and you enter.

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8: Well, I had to bring it up to 98. But the message still is the same. Cause whatever you need is over here at the table. If it's love, it's at the table. 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
1: 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Karen Clark Sheard, right there, we acknowledge you. Hey, it's me, Ed Long. 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Welcome, appreciate you. 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
1: PJ Morton giving us mercy. Hey, your brother Ed Long is here with you, and thank you for joining me. I really, really appreciate you. You know I do. All right, so I've got Israel, a new breed on the way. We'll do William Murphy's double. Also, I got Kurt Carr and the Kurt Carr Singers with, I call it my unofficial theme, anthem. In the sanctuary. That's coming up in a little bit. All right, so I really, really, really want to continue to send prayers up to the family of Nolan Wells. I mean, things are starting to happen, slowly but surely. I'm praying for a quick, for the stuff to happen quickly and expeditiously. We got double investigation, we got double autopsies. Let's get this thing going now.
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0: 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Hey, I'm your brother Ed Long. Blessings to you in Birmingham.
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1: How many false endings can a song have, right? Kurt Carr and the Kurt Carr Singers. I just be Ed Long. We are in the sanctuary. Mm-hmm. It's Anthony Evans. You're not finished.
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1: Anthony Evans, You're Not Finished. That's one of my faves, too. I got a lot of faves. I do. The music is good. What can I say? Marvin Sapp's coming up for you. Anointed Pace Sisters. Also, Lasha Knox. We got Reverend Clay Evans and the Arkmas Choir coming up, too. So all you got to do is hang out right here. My name is Ed Long. Welcome to the sanctuary. Get nice and comfortable. Let's enjoy some great music together. Won't you do that, please? You know what I want you to do? I want you to win some money. I really do. I love when people get blessed. We call it the $1,000 blessing. Your next chance to win is 9 a.m. We're going to play that keyword. And when you hear that keyword, you go to the website.

0: 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All right, enjoy. 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
1: Yeah, remember him from Sunday Best, Melvin Crispell III. It's your brother Ed Long here. I'm the third, too, actually. Yep, Ed Long III. That is me. I've got Beverly Crawford stepping to the mic right now. Ricky Dillard to follow her. This is It's Time for a Miracle.

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1: Ricky Dillard and Open My Eyes. Yeah, yeah, yeah. I'm telling you, you cannot sit still when that song is playing, for real. Travis Green's on the way, Made Her Way. Also the Williams Brothers, I'm Too Close. And Tasha Cobbs Leonard is coming up too. So, you know, I was, over the past weekend, I was out at my sister-in-law's celebration. She celebrated her doctorate. I admire people who continue their schooling and their education. I really do. It's something that once I got out of school, that was it. I did go to broadcasting school, but that was it. After that, I was done. So kudos to anybody who continues their education, goes on to bigger and greater things. I salute you this evening. Mm-hmm.
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1: You know, these guys right here and playing right now, their father is their producer and songwriter. Yeah, he helped shape their sound. I like these guys a lot. They're out of Newark, New Jersey. This is Boot Fire. The song is called I Can Count

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1: Out of Newark, New Jersey, there they are, Group Fire. I can count on you. Hey, Ed Long is here with you. I know I can count on you to enjoy some of this music with me, like Walter Hawkins. We got Canton Jones and Corinne Hawthorne's coming up, too. Don't forget about the Talkback feature on the iHeartRadio app. I love

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1: That's right, that's right. Put those hands together all over this place. We come to praise him, we come to praise him and lift him up because he's worthy to be.

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1: Ed Long is with you in the sanctuary. I got Mariah Carey and the Clark Sisters on the way. Yes, I do. But I also got to talk about the $1,000 blessing. 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
1: Mariah Carey, along with the Clark Sisters, it's called Jesus, I Do. All right, my name is Ed Long. You and I enjoying this music together. We've got Kenny Lewis on the way. We got Sounds of Blackness. Donald Lawrence is coming up, too. Don't forget, $1,000 blessings waiting for you. 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
1: I'm excited at the fact that Chicago Mass Choir is still recording. There they are. My soul says yes. Yes, I like that a lot. Here's Fred Hammond. He's still hanging around, too. This is Love Never Fails.
2: 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All right. I'm gonna try it like this.

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1: Fred Hammond, Love Never Fails. That's his latest. Mary Mary's Go Get It is coming up. Douglas Miller, also Tanya Nolan, they're all coming up too. So I think I told you the Fred Hammond story at one time. One time I was interviewing Fred Hammond. This was some years ago, maybe like 20 years ago now, or close to it. I was interviewing Fred Hammond, and the thing is, I was not prepared. I did not prepare for the interview at all. Because, you know, I was a little arrogant, thinking I could just fly off the top of my head, and it did not work. I don't know what it was. Everything just left me. It was the worst, worst artist interview I ever did in my life. And I will never, ever, ever enter another interview unprepared. I always prepare whether I use it or not. And I'd rather prepare and not use it than to really need it and not have it. That's what I do. So that's advice for anybody trying to break into radio. Remember that. Be prepared.
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1: One of the gospel greats, Shirley Caesar. It's all right. It's okay. All right, Ed Long is here with you. I want to play this great music anyway. Here's Shea Norman, 'Tis So Sweet.

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1: That is for sure. God never breaks his promise. Yeah, I like that. Of course, Lisa Noel Smith, along with the Brown Singers, her family, you know, started out singing with the Brown Singers, and Lisa Noel Smith, I guess, just followed suit, right? Pastor Paige Lockhart on the way, plus we'll do Aretha Franklin's What a Friend We Have in Jesus, one of my all-time faves. Yeah. I did long to see it with you. You know, one of the greatest albums ever recorded was that Aretha Franklin Amazing Grace album. So that song is on there. There's a song called Precious Memories on there. And what's the other one? Oh, How I Got Over.

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0: Crowder coming up. Also, Jason Nelson, Kathy Taylor, Oh How Precious, and even more of your favorites. All right, so here's your inspirational thought for today. I call this segment Think on These Things, and I'm doing a quote from Martin Luther King Jr. If I cannot do great things, I can do small things in a great way. I'm gonna flip it around to you. If you cannot do great things, then do small things in a great way. Think about that.
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2: That's that J Moss guy. Ed Long is here with you. How you doing? 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It's a great time. 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
1: There she is, Tamela Mann's Live, Breathe, Fight. It's your brother Ed Long here. She started out singing with Kirk Franklin and the family back in the day. She did a song. I think I shared this with you before. She did a song on the Christmas album, Now Behold the Lamb. Oh, instant classic right there. Speaking of Kirk Franklin, he's coming up for you with Hosanna, Mississippi Mass Choir, Adia, and more of your favorites are happening right here. Thanks for hanging out with me, your brother Ed Long. Having fun.
2: I'm Bree Wood with BIN News Now. Police are investigating a home invasion at the Pennsylvania residence of Eagle Star Saquon Barkley. Authorities say at least two suspects were involved, and while Barkley and his family were home, nothing appears to have been stolen. Police Captain Tyler Moyer.
3: All the occupants of the house were physically okay. Obviously, they were unsettled, as anybody would be, but yeah, no one was harmed.
2: Investigators are examining possible links to other crimes targeting professional athletes. Baltimore police are investigating a possible hate crime after racist flyers linked to a Ku Klux Klan group were discovered in Fells Point. Authorities say the notes were found alongside bags of rocks, and the investigation remains active. And Cardi B is set to headline the 2026 Create and Cultivate Festival in Los Angeles this September. The rapper will close out the two-day event, which features networking opportunities and keynote speakers. Get BIN News Now, on demand, 24/7, on the iHeartRadio app.
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Your brother Ed Long is here with a question. 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
1: Anthony Brown Group Therapy, making it do what it do. Your brother Ed Long is here. Got Hezekiah Walker coming up. Reverend Milton Brunson's Tommy's. I tried him and I know him, and even more of your favorites. Come on, you know how we do. All right, listen, I got to go, though. Listen, we'll talk real soon, all right? We got to make way. And listen, open your Bible. Open it prayerfully, read it carefully, and receive it joyfully. God bless.
2: I'm Brie Wood with BIN News Now. Today, co-anchor Craig Melvin returned to the air Friday, one day after an intruder allegedly confronted him with racial slurs inside NBC's New York studios.
3: Thankfully, he was apprehended quickly. He was placed under arrest. We are cooperating fully with the NYPD as they investigate the matter.
2: Authorities have charged 41-year-old Andrew Truelove with hate crimes in connection with the incident. Oscar-nominated actor Coleman Domingo and playwright Robert O'Hara are reportedly developing a live-action film centered on Princess Tiana from Disney's The Princess and the Frog. The project would expand the beloved character's storyline beyond the 2009 animated hit. And R&B group The Internet is officially working on its fifth studio album. Band members Sid and Matt Martians say the project has been in the works for several years, marking the group's first album since 2018's Hive Mind. Get BIN News Now on demand 24/7 on the iHeartRadio app.
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1: Dr. Dorinda Clark Cole taking it back. That's the way we're kicking off a terrific Tuesday Ladies Day edition of the party. Your early morning praise party with me, your girl, Sherry Mackey on the station, giving you a chance to win $1,000. Right now, enjoy Myron Butler, Kirk Franklin, and God's Property.

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0: Yes, it's a terrific Tuesday, a ladies' day on the party. Your early morning praise party with me, your girl, Sherry Mackey, with your chance to win $1,000. And ladies and gentlemen, it's not too late to reach those fitness goals. I'll tell you why and how. Coming up, we're going to go to God in prayer. We got your birthday and anniversary shouts. We're getting happy with your testimonies. Yeah, CeCe Winans is making entertainment news on a ladies' day. And we're testing your biblical knowledge with the Bible Challenge question of the day. We got a reflection of today in African-American history. I call it Black Facts. And today's word, the God who restores. We got your Bible experience on the way and hot topics. O-M to the G. You won't believe what a pastor has done. I'm still shaking my head. I got a little Sherryism, a little wisdom I've learned along the way. What we have is a party on the radio with you in mind. It's your early morning praise party on the station, giving you a chance to win $1,000.
1: I'm Bree Wood with BIN News Now. The University of Michigan will be searching for a new athletic director. Ward Manuel announced he'll step down at the end of the year after more than a decade leading the department. University of Michigan President Domencio Grasso.
2: I have the deepest respect for Ward and his countless contributions to Michigan.
1: His tenure is highlighted by national championships. A Senatobia, Mississippi police sergeant is facing scrutiny after an internal complaint alleged Sergeant Hunter Foster made racist remarks toward Black Officer Dexter Smith just days before a deadly Walmart shooting involving police that killed one-year-old Cohen Wiley. The complaint and the shooting remain under investigation. And the WNBA All-Star Game returns to Chicago Saturday at the United Center. Events leading up to the game will be held at the Obama Presidential Center. The Obama Foundation is a nonprofit collaborator of the Black Information Network. 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
1: 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The first location is expected to open in 2027. 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
1: I just thank God for after 10 years of trying.

0: being God. 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
1: Come on.
0: Thank God for being just an awesome God.
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0: Thank you.
1: God bless you.
2: What a testimony this Mother's Day weekend. 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Come on, Jesus. Y'all, let's give God a praise. You as well is 844-885-9425. That's 844-885-9425. It's your early morning praise party. I am Sherry Mackey. Good morning.

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1: That's Jonathan Nelson and Purpose. My name is Victory. You're inside the party, your early morning praise party with me, your girl, Sherry Mackey, on the station, give you a chance to win $1,000. Your morning prayer is coming up in about 10 minutes right now. Kurt Carr.
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1: Good morning, good morning, good morning. I am Sherry Mackey, and it's time for us to go to God in prayer. And as always, I invite you to join along with me in prayer. Today, you know, I was thinking about this scripture my Aunt Lula Miller sent, 126:3 in the book of Psalms. You know, and I want to pray about that with you on today. Heavenly Father, today we come before you with hearts full of gratitude, standing on the beautiful promise found in Psalms 126:3. The Lord has done great things for us, and we are filled with joy. Lord, before we ask for anything else, we want to pause to remember all that you've already done. Father, you have been faithful through every season of our lives. When we didn't know how we were going to make it, you made a way. When we were weak, you became our strength. When we were discouraged, you lifted our heads. When we were brokenhearted, you drew near to us. Time and time again, you've proven that your mercy endures forever and that your faithfulness never ends. Lord, thank you for the prayers that you've already answered, the ones we celebrated and even the ones we almost forgot. Thank you for the doors that you opened and no one could shut. Thank you for the doors that you closed and no one can open again. Thank you that you were protecting us from what we couldn't see. Thank you for healing us. Thank you for providing for us. Thank you for comforting us. Thank you for forgiving us and carrying us through seasons we never thought we'd survive. Oh, Father, some of us are still waiting for breakthroughs. Some are still believing for healing, restoration, provision, and reconciliation. Yet even while we wait, we choose to praise you. We refuse to let unanswered questions silence our worship because we know that if you've done great things before, oh, you'll do it again. Lord, fill our hearts with joy, not the kind that depends on circumstances, but the deep abiding joy that comes from knowing you. Let our joy become our strength. Let our praise become our testimony. Let our gratitude become an invitation for others to see your goodness at work in our lives. Oh, Father, help us to never become so focused on what we're still praying for that we forget to thank you for what you already done. Open our eyes to recognize your hand in both the extraordinary miracles and the ordinary blessings. Thank you for waking us up this morning. Thank you for the breath in our lungs. Thank you for family, for friends, for opportunities, and for your grace that meets us every single day. And now, Lord, we make this declaration of faith. We declare that the Lord has done great things for us. We declare that his faithfulness has never failed us. We declare that our joy is not based on our circumstances, but on the goodness of God. Oh, we declare that our testimony is still being written. We declare that the same God who blessed us yesterday is blessing us today and preparing even greater things for tomorrow. We declare that we will remember your goodness. We will celebrate your faithfulness and trust you and everything that is still ahead. Father, let our lives become living testimonies of your grace. Let our families, our communities, and everyone around us see that you are still a miracle-working God. Let our praise rise higher than our problems. Our faith rise higher than our fears, and our hope remain anchored in your unfailing love. Today, we leave this prayer rejoicing, not because every battle is over, but because we know the one who fights for us. We rejoice because we know that you have done great things. You are doing great things, and by faith we believe that you will continue to do great things in our lives. Oh, we give you glory today. We give you all the honor. We give you all the praise in the mighty, wonderful, matchless name of Jesus, we pray. Amen, amen, and thank you, Jesus.
2: I'm Brie Wood with BAN News Now. South Carolina Senator Darlene Graham says she'll run for the full Senate term after being appointed to complete the remainder of her late brother Lindsey Graham's term. She made the announcement during an interview with Fox News.
3: I've made a decision.
4: You're in.
3: Yeah, I'm in.
2: She'll face a crowded Republican primary field ahead of the August 11th special election. Texas Democrat Senator nominee James Tallarico is pledging a major investment in black voter outreach after facing tough questions at a Houston town hall. Tallarico says he plans to spend $25 million connecting with black voters ahead of the general election. And Atlanta rapper Ali Boy has passed away at the age of 42. The co-founder of Duct Tape Entertainment has openly discussed his health struggles in recent years and was known for collaborations with artists including Gucci Mane, Young Jeezy, and Future. 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
0: Happy anniversary to everybody celebrating on this 21st day of July. Happy birthday to my cousin, Rashad Jones II. Happy birthday, Rashad. From your parents, Rashad Sr. and Kalisha Jones, your brother, Caleb, your grandparents, Arthur Lyndon Murray, and the entire family. My sister, prayer partner, Chris Johnson. Happy birthday, my Chris. From Sharika Himes and your TWS sisters, your prayer circle sisters. We love you, woman of God. My niece, Pooh, Cameron Samuel, happy birthday from your mom and your dad. Robin, I love you. Cameron, you know T.T. Sherry loves you. Eric Perkins, Otha Ferris Jr., Angela Granberry, Sean Xavier Jones, Anita Williams, Cedric Collins, Jerica Wright, LaTanya Salton, Robbie Davis, Major Curry, happy birthday, Gwendolyn Moore, Brenda Griggs, Dundriel Ellis, Sophia King. 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
4: 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Happy birthday to Jerome H. Golden, Dr. Frank Ray Sr. from the AWE in Rural Nevada family.
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0: Of course, you guys, our celebrities. You're joined by one of my favorite comedians, actor George Wallace is 74. Get your mess right. People say stupid stuff. Happy birthday, everybody. It's your early morning praise party. I am Sherry Mackey.
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0: only at 105.1, Birmingham's Inspiration Station. It's your early morning praise party. I am Sherry Mackey, and it's about that time to celebrate and get happy. We get happy when you call 844-885-9425. That's 844-885-9425, and you share about the goodness of the Lord in your life. 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That's 844-885-9425. What are you happy about?
1: Good morning, beautiful. I am happy that the Lord saw fit to bless me to wake up this morning to see a new day dawning. I am blessed and happy because my children know the Lord. God answered my prayers to let me live long enough to see my children get up where they won't have to wait and depend on somebody else if I should be taken away from them. My grandchildren are saved. I have a granddaughter of 5 and a grandson 10 who know the Lord.
2: Come on, Jesus.
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0: Well, you know God gets the glory. Come on, y'all. Let's praise him for her, and let's praise him for our families. Come on, Jesus.
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0: 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That's 844-885-9425. It's your early morning praise party. I am Sherry Mackey.

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1: It's your early morning praise party. I am Sherry Mackey. It is time for entertainment news. Well, the incredible, the amazing Cece Winans. She's making news for decades. She's inspired audiences around the world through music rooted in faith, worship, and hope. And now she continues her mission of encouraging believers with the release of her newest book, Faith for Generations, 50 Devotions to Ignite a Passion for Christ Through Love and Worship. It's available wherever books are sold starting today. Yes. Oh, and don't forget, y'all, her Generations Live Conference is taking place this week. 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This highly anticipated three-day gathering marks the event's fifth year and is specifically curated to bring together women from all generations from a time of worship, biblical teaching, and life-changing conversations. Generations Live, Cece Winans and her new book. 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That's what's making entertainment news on the party. Your early morning praise party with me, your girl, Sherry Mackey.

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1: The Bishop Hezekiah Walker. I'll make it on your early morning praise party with me, your girl, Sherry Mackey. Y'all already know I love hearing from our Hallelujah listeners when you talk back to me on the iHeartRadio app.
2: Oh, look at God, this one. Just get outside and look in the sky. Look how awesome God is. Just look up in the sky. Everybody, get up out and run for him this morning. I'm going to run for him this morning.
1: Come on, Hallelujah. Run.
2: Praise God. All ye gods that has breath, praise his name.
1: Uh-huh.
2: Run for him, everybody. Jump and run. Run around your house.
1: Uh-huh.
2: Thank you for another day's journey. I'm glad about it. Yes, sir. Yes.
1: Hallelujah. Well, you better be excited this morning. We're testing your biblical knowledge, ladies, with the Bible challenge question of the day in less than 9 minutes.
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0: 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Oh, I love him.
1: Who will wipe your tears away?
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1: Brazy on a terrific Tuesday, a ladies' day on the party. Your early morning praise party with me, your girl, Sherry Mackey. And it's time, ladies, for us to test your biblical knowledge with a Bible challenge question of the day. From the category, Women on the Throne. From the category, Women on the Throne. Who defied a royal husband and was replaced by a foreign woman? Who defied her royal husband and was replaced by a foreign woman? That's your Bible challenge question of the day. We're going to compare answers coming up on the party. It's your early morning praise party. I am Sherry Mackey.
2: Wood with BIN News Now. Energy Secretary Chris Wright says U.S. operations against Iran will continue until President Trump's objectives are met.
3: The president is always looking for the diplomatic off-ramp. President Trump wants to end it with a peaceful agreement with Iran, but it takes two parties to do that.
2: Speaking on ABC's This Week, Wright called the mission vital to regional stability and said the administration remains focused on preventing future threats. Paramount Skydance has scored an early win in the legal fight over its proposed merger with Warner Brothers Discovery. A federal judge stepped aside after the company raised conflict concerns, and a new judge has now taken over the antitrust case. And rapper Designer is facing another domestic violence case after being arrested in South Carolina. Authorities say he allegedly damaged property during a dispute with his partner and chased her from the home. This marks his second domestic violence-related arrest of the year. Get BIN News Now on demand 24/7 on the iHeartRadio app.
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Rance Adams, he say, I need you to work it out. 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
1: All right, ladies, it's your early morning praise party. I am Sherry Mackey, and it's time to give you the answer for the Bible Challenge question of the day. This was open for our ladies only from the category Women on the Throne. From the category Women on the Throne, who defied her royal husband and was replaced by a foreign woman? What? Who defied her royal husband and was replaced by a foreign woman? If you said it was Vashti, survey says, and the Bible confirms. Yep. Ding, ding, ding, ding, ding, ding. It was Vashti. You could read about that in Esther 1:11. This details when King Ahasuerus, or Xerxes, commanded his eunuchs to bring Queen Vashti before his drunken all-male banquet. He ordered her to wear her royal crown to display her beauty to the officials and the people. She refused the request and ultimately sparked a pivotal crisis. Well, Vashti refused him and that humiliated the king. Her defiance ultimately resulted in her being deposed as queen, which paved the way for Esther to enter the royal palace in later chapters. There you have it. That's your Bible Challenge question. I ain't gonna give no commentary. That's your Bible Challenge question and answer all the party. Your early morning praise party with me, your girl, Sherry Mackey.
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1: It's your early morning praise party. I am Sherry Mackey. And family, it's time to roll those calendars back to find out what took place on today, July 21st, in African American history. Well, on this date in 1864, the first daily black newspaper, the New Orleans Tribune, was published in English and in French. In 1896, the National Federation of Afro-American Women and the Colored Women's League merged and created the National Association of Colored Women. Mary Church Terrell was elected president at a meeting at Washington's 19th Street Baptist Church. In 1950, black troops of 24th Infantry Regiment recaptured Yukon after 16-hour battle, scoring the first U.S. victory in the Korean War. And finally, in 1951, PFC William H. Thompson, the first African-American to receive the Congressional Medal of Honor since the Spanish-American War, was awarded the honor posthumously. There you have it. That's a reflection of today in African-American history. I call it Black Facts. It's Black history. That is American history. That is world history. Remember, if you don't know your history, you're doomed to allow it to repeat itself. And in many cases, you don't realize just how powerful you can become. It's your early morning praise party. I am Sherry Mackey.
2: I'm Bree Wood with BIN News Now. Federal officials say 43-year-old Andrew Arabica, accused of setting off an incendiary device outside a New York City federal building, was motivated by anti-ICE and anti-government views. FBI Assistant Director in Charge, James Barnicle.
3: He had two axes, a hammer, a machete, and three knives.
2: Authorities say three people were injured before the suspect was taken into custody. Massachusetts Senator Elizabeth Warren is backing Abdul El-Sayed in Michigan's Democratic U.S. Senate primary. El-Sayed has picked up support from several progressive leaders as he faces Congresswoman Haley Stevens. And thousands of civil rights leaders are gathering in Chicago for the NAACP National Convention. Organizers say the event will focus on voting rights, economic opportunity, education, and key issues impacting black communities nationwide. Get BIN News Now on demand 24/7 on the iHeartRadio app.
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1: 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Helen Baylor on your early morning praise party with me, your girl, Sherry Mackey. I've got a keyword that could win you $1,000 coming up right now, though, is James Fortune.

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1: Sister Dua, Mary, Mary in the morning. 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Hey, listen, we got today's word coming up for you in less than 8 minutes. The God who restores. We got your Bible experience on the way, hot topics. And then, of course, I'll share a little Sherry-ism, a little wisdom I've learned along the way. Right now, enjoy this one, though. My soul

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1: It's your early morning praise party. I am Sherry Mackey, and it's time right now for today's word, the God who restores. Psalms 103, 2 and 3 says, praise the Lord, my soul, and forget not all his benefits, who forgives all your sins and heals all your diseases. One of the greatest promises we have in scripture is that God is not only our savior, he's our healer. One of his names is Jehovah Rapha, which means the Lord, your healer. That name reveals the heart of our Heavenly Father. God is not distant from our pain. He sees every diagnosis, every doctor's appointment, every tear shed in private, and every battle that takes place in our bodies and our minds. He is the God who cares about the whole person, our spirit, our soul, and our physical well-being. Throughout scripture, we see God's healing power displayed again and again. We see people who receive supernatural healing through faith and the power of God. We also see how God works through the wisdom, knowledge, and skill that he's given to doctors, nurses, researchers, and medical professionals. Sometimes healing comes through a miraculous touch from heaven. Sometimes healing comes through medication, treatments, procedures, and the hands of those who have dedicated their lives to caring for others. But either way, God remains the source of healing. Medicine doesn't compete with God. God can work through medicine. The wisdom that leads the medical breakthrough, the creativity behind life-saving procedures, and the knowledge that helps bring restoration all come from God. The Bible says every good and perfect gift comes from above. The ability to discover, to create, and to heal is evidence of God's good work and grace at work. We can pray in faith while also being grateful for the resources God provides. We can trust his supernatural power while appreciating the people he uses along the way. It is not God or medicine. We gotta have balance, y'all. It is God working through every avenue he chooses, which could and does include medicine and medical professionals. And we've got to remember this. Our ultimate healing is found in him. For some, God brings healing in this life through a miracle we can see and celebrate. For others, the complete healing comes when we step into eternity. Because of Jesus, we have a promise of a restored body and a perfect home, where there'll be no more sickness, no more pain, no more cancer, no more disease, no more tears, and no more suffering ever again. So today, I want you to hold on to faith. Call on Jehovah Rapha. Trust the God who heals, who restores, who comforts and carries you through every season. Your circumstances may change, but God's character never does. He is still the Lord, your healer. Heavenly Father, thank you. Thank you for being Jehovah Rapha, the God who heals and restores. Oh, God, thank you that you are with us in every battle, that our lives are always in your hand. Give us faith to believe in your power, wisdom to receive the help that you provide, and peace when we don't understand the process. Thank you for the doctors. 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Take it, apply it to your everyday life, and you continue to be encouraged and inspired. It's your early morning praise party. I am Sherry Mackey. Good morning.
2: I'm Brie Wood with BAN News Now. South Carolina Senator Darlene Graham says she'll run for the full Senate term after being appointed to complete the remainder of her late brother Lindsey Graham's term. She made the announcement during an interview with Fox News.
3: I've made a decision.
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2: She'll face a crowded Republican primary field ahead of the August 11th special election. Texas Democrat Senator nominee James Tallarico is pledging a major investment in Black voter outreach after facing tough questions at a Houston town hall. Tallarico says he plans to spend $25 million connecting with Black voters ahead of the general election. And Atlanta rapper Alley Boy has passed away at the age of 42. The co-founder of Duct Tape Entertainment has openly discussed his health struggles in recent years and was known for collaborations with artists including Gucci Mane, Young Jeezy, and Future. 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
1: It's your early morning praise party. I am Sherry Mackey. It's time for the Word of God. It is time for the Bible experience. And for those of you that like to read along with us, go ahead and open your Bible or your Bible apps to 2 Corinthians chapter 13. Today we're picking up in verse number 5. That's, y'all, these words a little bit small. 2 Corinthians 13 and 5, final warnings.
2: Examine yourselves to see whether you are in the faith. Test yourselves. Do you not realize that Christ Jesus is in you, unless, of course, you fail the test? And I trust that you will discover that we have not failed the test. Now we pray to God that you will not do anything wrong. Not that people will see that we have stood the test, but that you will do what is right, even though we may seem to have failed. For we cannot do anything against the truth, but only for the truth. We are glad whenever we are weak, but you are strong. And our prayer is that you may be fully restored. This is why I write these things when I am absent, that when I come, I may not have to be harsh in my use of authority. The authority the Lord gave me for building you up, not for tearing you down.
1: 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It's your early morning praise party. I am Sherry Mackey. Good morning.
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1: It's your early morning praise party. I am Sherry Mackey, and y'all, it's time for Hot Topics, and this topic right here. Child, we be doing too much in the church, and we make all churches look bad. What are we doing? Is he right? Is he wrong? I'm going to let y'all decide. Bishop Dr. Theodis Stewart, a pastor in Mississippi, is facing backlash after screenshots appeared to show his church publicly listing members who allegedly failed to pay their tithes. So they didn't pay their tithes and you screenshotted it and post. Wait. According to the viral post, the church announced that the membership had been revoked and claimed it had previously contacted them privately, even offering automated bank drafts for recurring tithes. The screenshots quickly spread online, sparking debate over church finances and accountability. Critics called out the alleged actions inappropriate and overly focused on money, while others argue that financial support is an important responsibility for church members. The church's Facebook page has been deactivated, but the screenshots continue to circulate. Should churches ever publicly address members over unpaid tithes? I'm gonna ask that question in Hot Topics. Should churches ever publicly address members over unpaid tithes or offering? I'll add my two cents, because you know I got two cents to add, you know, since I'm here. God made us free will moral agents. He doesn't even choose salvation for us. So he said, I said before you life and death, blessing and cursing. We're going to be blessed if we pay our tithes, if we pay our offerings. I believe strongly in paying your tithes and offerings. However, I believe it should be my choice and my will. And if I do not, that ain't your business. That's between me and God. God got to deal with me about that. And to publicly address it and humiliate somebody, what that's going to do is make people leave your church and believe that all churches are about is money. You can't make nobody, you can't dominate nobody and make nobody pay tithes. That's their money. That's their choice. Salvation is a choice, and paying your tithes and offering is a choice. I pray that everybody would pay their tithes and offering, but to publicly address it and humiliate somebody? Yeah, that's a no for me, fam. What do you say? Should churches ever publicly address members over unpaid tithes? That's your Lifeline Bible Challenge. That all kind of questions, child. That's your Hot Topics on the party, your early morning praise party with me, your girl, Sherry Mackey.
2: I'm Bree Wood with BIN News Now. Federal officials say 43-year-old Andrew Arabica, accused of setting off an incendiary device outside a New York City federal building, was motivated by anti-ICE and anti-government views. FBI Assistant Director in Charge, James Barnicle.
3: He had two axes, a hammer, a machete, and three knives.
2: Authorities say three people were injured before the suspect was taken into custody. Massachusetts Senator Elizabeth Warren is backing Abdul El-Sayed in Michigan's Democratic U.S. Senate primary. El-Sayed has picked up support from several progressive leaders as he faces Congresswoman Haley Stevens. And thousands of civil rights leaders are gathering in Chicago for the NAACP National Convention. Organizers say the event will focus on voting rights, economic opportunity, education, and key issues impacting Black communities nationwide. Get BIN News Now on demand 24/7 on the iHeartRadio app.
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1: All right, family, that's going to do it for me, your girl, Sherry Mackey. I've got to get ready to get out of here. But before I go, you know I like to share what I call a little Sherry-ism, a little wisdom I've learned along the way. He who promised is faithful. What promise are you believing for? What are you standing on? Do you need him to be your Jehovah Rapha, your healer? Do you need him to be your Jehovah Jireh, your provider? Do you need him to be your peace? Do you need him just to be close and near? Whatever it is you need him to be, he already is. Trust him. He is faithful, and trust his timing. That's a little Sherry-ism, a little wisdom I've learned along the way, and now I'm sharing that with you. Know that I love you, and there's nothing you can do about it, but you can join me every weekday morning, bright and early at 6 a.m. for your early morning praise party. Love and blessings, y'all.

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1: It's JJ Harrison, and yes, you are, Lord, a miracle worker. A beautiful Tuesday to you and yours. I'm Tracy Bethay. Glad to be in your company. I've got more music on the way. BB and CC Winans, Donald Lawrence is standing by. And here's music from Fred Hammond, and let the praise begin.

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2: It's music from Tamela Mann with Live, Breathe, Fight. I'm Tracy Bethay, glad to be in your company, for it is another day that the Lord has made. I want you to put a smile on your face. It's time to rejoice on this Tuesday and be glad in the Lord. On the way, music from BB and CC Winans with An Addictive Love. Donald Lawrence, Encourage Yourself, got some John P. Key standing by. And the latest single from Maverick City Music with Run to You.
3: I'm Bree Wood with BAN News Now. South Carolina Senator Darlene Graham says she'll run for the full Senate term after being appointed to complete the remainder of her late brother Lindsey Graham's term. She made the announcement during an interview with Fox News.
4: I've made a decision.
5: You're in.
4: Yeah, I'm in.
3: She'll face a crowded Republican primary field ahead of the August 11th special election. Texas Democrat Senator nominee James Tallarico is pledging a major investment in black voter outreach after facing tough questions at a Houston town hall. Tallarico says he plans to spend $25 million connecting with black voters ahead of the general election. And Atlanta rapper Ali Boy has passed away at the age of 42. The co-founder of Duct Tape Entertainment has openly discussed his health struggles in recent years and was known for collaborations with artists including Gucci Mane, Young Jeezy, and Future. Get BIN News Now on demand 24/7 on the iHeartRadio app.
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Hallelujah 105.1. I love when Evelyn says, Lord, work for me. I'm Tracy Bethay, delighted to be in your company on this beautiful Tuesday. Here's Maverick City Music and Run to You.

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1: And you know you're safe in his arms when you run to him, a safe place, place of peace, comfort, rest. Ooh. Yes, Lord. Thank you that we can always run to you. That's music from Maverick City Music. I'm Tracy Bethea. Delighted to be in your company on this beautiful Tuesday. Hope your day is going quite well. Listen, still to come, more of your favorite gospel hits. Plus, coming up at the top of the hour, another chance at $1,000 to pay some bills, get ready for back to school, medical bills, a little traveling. 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You can do that as well. When you hear that keyword around the top of the hour, be sure to enter it on this station's website for your chance at $1,000. Now, you know I want to be a little nosy. I want to know, what would you do with a grand in your hand?
2: I'm Bree Wood with BIN News Now. New York City Mayor Zahram Amdani is standing by comments that Israeli Prime Minister Benjamin Netanyahu should be arrested if he visits the city for the UN General Assembly.
3: My point is that if someone is charged with a warrant by the International Criminal Court, that's something I believe that should be honored.
2: President Trump dismissed the remarks while Netanyahu has rejected the authority of the International Criminal Court. Family and friends gathered in Mississippi on Monday to honor Black 18-year-old Nolan Wells, whose death remains under investigation. Reverend Al Sharpton delivered the eulogy and announced a $50,000 reward for information in the case, which Tyler Perry matched, bringing the total reward to $100,000. And a preliminary hearing begins for singer David, whose real name is David Burke. Prosecutors allege Burke murdered 14-year-old Celeste Rivas Hernandez after she threatened to expose their relationship. Get BIN News Now, on demand, 24/7, on the iHeartRadio app.
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13: 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Hey!

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through right now. Some broken family, broken fellowship, broken friendship, broken bodies. The Bible says if we just go to Him, brokenness, broken heart, contrite spirit, He will in no wise cast us aside. When I think about all of these diseases that's plaguing our land, AIDS, cancer, tuberculosis, kidney diseases, I don't care how many diseases there are, there's an answer. You see, double jeopardy gives you the answer. You got to come up with the question, is that right? We don't have to come up with the answer because we already know that Christ is.

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1: It's Uncle Charlie, and I am blessed. Happy Tuesday to you and yours. I'm Tracy Bethay. Here's Reverend Milton Bronson. I tried him, and I know him.

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1: It's music from PJ Morton. Song says, God, we thank you for your grace and your mercy. I'm Tracy Bethay, glad to be in your company. PJ Morton's in the midst of his tour. Yes, the Saturday night, Sunday morning tour. And maybe coming to a city near you. So you definitely want to go to his website, pjmorton.com, and find out if he will be in your area. As well as the project is available now. You know, we featured it as an iHeartRadio exclusive world premiere. And so now the full project and the single is available. Coming up, more of your favorite gospel hits. Got some Bishop T.D. Jakes and the Potter's House Choir on the way. Jonathan McReynolds is standing by. Judith Kristen McAllister and the legendary Williams Brothers.
2: I'm Bree Wood with BIN News Now. Texas is reporting a big decline in illegal border crossings, with officials saying encounters are down significantly from previous years. Ira Melman with the Federation for American Immigration Reform says even if migrants make it across the border, they're being sent back to Mexico.
3: As long as we keep doing this, we're going to see more and more people deciding it just isn't worth trying to break our laws.
2: Supporters of tougher immigration policies credit stricter enforcement. Chicago renters could see major changes as city leaders weigh two competing housing proposals. Supporters say the measures would strengthen protections for tenants, while critics mourn they could increase costs for property owners and impact the rental housing market. And the Trump administration says UC San Diego's medical school improperly considered race and admissions decisions, alleging some Black and Latino applicants were favored over white and Asian students. Federal prosecutors want the school to change their admissions process or face possible legal action. Get BIN News Now on demand 24/7 on the iHeartRadio app.
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Hallelujah 105.1, Birmingham's Inspiration Station. It's music from the legendary Williams Brothers and Still Here. I'm Tracy Bethay, glad to be in your company. It's Nia Allen and Lord, I love you.

0: 105.1 Hallelujah FM, Birmingham's inspiration station. Oh, that's music from Miss Nia Allen and Lord, I Love You. I'm Tracy Bethay, glad to be in your company on this Tuesday. And yeah, giving you another chance at $1,000. You know I want to know, what would you do with a grand in your hand?
1: Good morning, good morning. This is Vendetta Smith. I'm still waiting to win that $1,000. And when I do get it, I'm going to give my 10% to the Lord.
0: All right.
1: And I'm going to enjoy the rest of it. Thank you.
0: Come on, Miss Smith. You better check in on today. We appreciate that. That's right. Pay my tithes. And I'm going to just spend a little money on me. And that's all right, Miss Smith. We thank God for you. We thank God for all of our listeners that call in and push your little red microphone and start talking. So guess what? Another chance at $1,000 is coming up at the top of the hour. When you hear that keyword, you enter it on the station's website for your chance at $1,000 for you to take a trip, pay some bills, pay your tithes. I love that. Yeah. Take a little vacay. It's all right. Listen, we've got more of your favorite gospel hits and more chances at $1,000 coming up.
2: I'm Bree Wood with BIN News Now. Today, co-anchor Craig Melvin returned to the air Friday, one day after an intruder allegedly confronted him with racial slurs inside NBC's New York studios.
3: Thankfully, he was apprehended quickly. He was placed under arrest. We are cooperating fully with the NYPD as they investigate the matter.
2: Authorities have charged 41-year-old Andrew Truelove with hate crimes in connection with the incident. Oscar-nominated actor Coleman Domingo and playwright Robert O'Hara are reportedly developing a live-action film centered on Princess Tiana from Disney's The Princess and the Frog. The project would expand the beloved character's storyline beyond the 2009 animated hit. And R&B group The Internet is officially working on its fifth studio album. Band members Sid and Matt Martians say the project has been in the works for several years, marking the group's first album since 2018's Hive Mind. Get BIN News Now on demand 24/7 on the iHeartRadio app.
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Hallelujah 105.1, Birmingham's Inspiration Station. That's music from Mary Mary. That's Kiara Sheard on the end. Yay, that was fun. Yeah, she's a part of it. It's just the God in me. I'm Tracy Bethea, glad to be in your company. Here's a classic from Walter Hawkins, and be grateful.

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That's all. 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

0: 105.1 Hallelujah FM. It's music from Mariah Carey along with the Clark Sisters. Song says, Jesus, I do. Yes, I do love you. I need you. I want you, Lord. Jesus, I can't make it without you. Yes, Jesus, I do. I'm Tracy Bethay, delighted to be in your company on this beautiful Tuesday. Hope your day is going well. Still to come, music on the way from Jay Moss. Got some Todd Delaney standing by. Marette Brown Clark coming up. And this hour, it's the Gospel Truth and Gospel News, honey. And Jabin talks about his latest book, Do It Now.
1: I'm Bree Wood with BIN News Now. Texas is reporting a big decline in illegal border crossings, with officials saying encounters are down significantly from previous years. Ira Melman with the Federation for American Immigration Reform says even if migrants make it across the border, they're being sent back to Mexico.
2: As long as we keep doing this, we're going to see more and more people deciding it just isn't worth trying to break our laws.
1: Supporters of tougher immigration policies credit stricter enforcement. Chicago renters could see major changes as city leaders weigh two competing housing proposals. Supporters say the measures would strengthen protections for tenants, while critics mourn they could increase costs for property owners and impact the rental housing market. And the Trump administration says UC San Diego's medical school improperly considered race and admissions decisions, alleging some Black and Latino applicants were favored over white and Asian students. Federal prosecutors want the school to change their admissions process or face possible legal action. Get BIN News Now on demand 24/7 on the iHeartRadio app.
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0: 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God's got it.
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105.1 Hallelujah FM, Birmingham's inspiration station. That's Kirk Franklin and God's Property with L-O-V-E, Love. I'm Tracy Bethay, glad to be in your company. Got the gospel truth and gospel news, honey, coming up next. But first, it's Ty Tribbett and Holy You.

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1: You ready? Oh, it's time for the gospel truth in gospel news, honey, with two-time Stellar Award winner Tracy Bethay.
0: Today in the gospel truth and gospel news, honey, formerly of Los Angeles, he is an amazing singer, songwriter, actor, speaker, TV host with TBN, pastor, and yes, author. And he's back with a brand new book. He's 12 of 13 children, and he's got a lot to say. The new book that's a must add to your book collection called Do It Now. I'm speaking with my brother in Christ, Javen. Oh my goodness, Javen, we've got to talk about this amazing book. I've been reading it, and it has certainly blessed me. Tell us about the book, Do It Now.
2: Well, I'll tell you, I'm very excited about this particular project because it really speaks to, if COVID taught us anything, it taught us that, you know, no time waits for no man. And you just when you think you have forever, you find out you have little to no time at all. And so I think even as believers, it is very easy for us to get very stuck. There's a chapter in there called Getting Unstuck. And that's what this book is about. It challenges you both spiritually and psychologically, which is very something you don't see a lot with Christian reading, is tackling the mental side, the mental health of how to deal with what is causing you not to move forward, what is causing you not to really see the worth of your life and who you are. And there's a chapter in there called Understanding Your Beginning that I really dive into going back and looking at your past, your childhood, and not, and Tracy, I say in the book, the chapter is called Understanding Your, it's not called Fix Your Beginnings, it's not called You Do Your Beginning, because your past, you can't undo your past, and you have to do the work, but if you do the work, it will unleash fears, insecurities, it will allow you to love again, it will allow you to trust God again, and that's what I love about the book. At the end of each chapter, you're doing a practice assignment.
0: Yes.
2: on some steps on what to do.
0: Ooh, you said a mouthful. Javen, tell us how we can get the book and how we can stay connected with you.
2: Thanks so much, Tracy, for having me. I so appreciate that. You can follow me or find me at Javen Online, JAVENONLINE. That's our Twitter, that's our Facebook, TikTok. A website, everything is at Javen Online. The book, Do It Now, While Waiting Your Best Is Now, is available wherever books are sold.
0: A special thanks to my friend Javen. Get his new book. I absolutely love it. I'm reading it now. I pre-ordered my copy. It's called Do It Now. Available wherever books are sold. I'm Tracy Bethay, and that's a look at the Gospel Truth and Gospel News, honey.
3: I'm Bree Wood with BIN News Now. Florida voters will decide in November whether to expand the homestead exemption and limit property tax growth.
4: If I vote for the tax reduction, which we all want, what is going to happen?
3: Senator Rick Scott says residents should carefully consider how lower property taxes could affect funding for local services like police, fire protection, and schools. Former NFL player and longtime ESPN analyst Ryan Clark is speaking out after being laid off by the network. Clark called the day eventful in a social media post and said his peace is with God and he remains focused on moving forward after more than a decade at ESPN. And a legal dispute has emerged following the death of actor Malcolm Jamal Warner. His widow, Tanisha Warner, has filed a lawsuit seeking $1.2 million from a family trust, claiming provisions of a prenuptial agreement were not honored after Warner's death last year. Get BIN News Now, on demand 24/7 on the iHeartRadio app.
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Hallelujah 105.1. Oh, let go and let God have his way. I'm Tracy Bethay. Glad to be in your company. Still to come, music from Ricky Dillard, the choir master. Got some Canton spirituals on the way. Here's Shay Norman and Tis So Sweet.

0: Birmingham's Inspiration Station, Hallelujah 105.1. That's music from Ricky Dillard, the choir master, along with Ron Carter and Charisma Evans, and Open My Eyes. Congratulations, Ricky Dillard. Yes, this song is number one on the charts, Billboard charts, media-based charts, just number one. How about that? Congratulations, indeed. It's a great song, and you know we premiered it, yes we did, as one of our exclusive iHeartRadio World premieres. Praise God. Yeah, and keep listening. We'll have probably one more, another world premiere. We just did Anthony Brown and Group Therapy with their new single. So yeah, keep listening. Just keep listening. We will have another world premiere this year for sure. All right, I'm Tracy Bethay. Glad to be in your company. I know for sure I've got more of your favorite gospel hits on the way. The Holy Ghost from the Thompson Community Singers, John P. Key's Life and Favor, the Canton Spirituals, and more.
1: I'm Bree Wood with BIN News Now. Texas is reporting a big decline in illegal border crossings, with officials saying encounters are down significantly from previous years. Ira Melman with the Federation for American Immigration Reform says even if migrants make it across the border, they're being sent back to Mexico.
2: As long as we keep doing this, we're going to see more and more people deciding it just isn't worth trying to break our laws.
1: Supporters of tougher immigration policies credit stricter enforcement. Chicago renters could see major changes as city leaders weigh two competing housing proposals. Supporters say the measures would strengthen protections for tenants, while critics mourn they could increase costs for property owners and impact the rental housing market. And the Trump administration says UC San Diego's medical school improperly considered race and admissions decisions, alleging some Black and Latino applicants were favored over white and Asian students. Federal prosecutors want the school to change their admissions process or face possible legal action. Get BIN News Now on demand 24/7 on the iHeartRadio app.
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0: Hallelujah 105.1, Birmingham's inspiration station. It's music from Group Fire. Song says, Lord, I can always count on you when everyone else will fail me. Won't pick up the phone. I know I can count on you. I'm Tracy Bethay. Happy Tuesday to you and yours. We've got some birthdays to celebrate on this 21st day of July. Happy birthday to Sean Xavier Jones, choir director, leader, songwriter, singer. Yeah, celebrating a birthday on today. Happy birthday, Sean. Nicholas Patterson is celebrating on today along with Miss Joanne McNeil. Happy birthday. Paul Harris is celebrating on today along with Teresa Watkins. Christopher Heron, happy birthday to you. Mark Davis is celebrating on today along with Antonio Abram, Jericho Wright, and gospel recording artist Melvin Williams. Happy birthday, Brother Melvin Williams. Blessings to you. And maybe you've got a birthday or an anniversary on today. Listen, we just want to say blessings to you.
1: I'm Esther Dillard with BIN News Now. President Trump says Iran desperately wants to meet. He made the comment while speaking in the Oval Office this morning and added that no one went after Iran like he has.
2: One of the first things we did early in the administration, they would have a nuclear weapon and you wouldn't have Israel.
1: This comes right as the Pentagon announced a black U.S. soldier was killed over the weekend. He's identified as Sergeant Michael Emmanuel Swinton of Fayetteville, North Carolina. Over 116 million people across a massive stretch from the Midwest to the Northeast face a threat of tornadoes, damaging winds, hail, and flash flooding. The severe weather began yesterday, bringing heavy winds and large hail to the upper Midwest. And Governor Kathy Hochul's administration is partnering with the New York State YMCA Foundation and State University of New York to offer more children up to the age of 12 swim lessons. 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

Hallelujah 105.1, Birmingham's inspiration station. It's one of my favorites from Karen Clark Sheardon. We acknowledge your presence, O Lord. I'm Tracy Bethay. Happy Tuesday to you. Got some Lisa Noel Smith and the Brown Singers on the way. Music from Helen Baylor, Maverick City Music. Miranda Curtis is standing by as well. Here's music from the Reverend Al Green, and the Lord will make a way somehow.

0: 105.1 Hallelujah FM, Birmingham's inspiration station. Ooh, talk about a drive on a song. That is Lisa Noel Smith and the Brown Singers and God Keeps His Promises. A beautifully blessed Tuesday to you and yours. Tracy Bethay hanging out with you on another Lord's Day. And yes, the winning is real in a $1,000 blessing. You check this out.
1: I won $1,000 on iHeartRadio? You gotta be kidding me. Oh my God. Oh my God. I literally was not gonna answer. I'm serious. And something said, because it said private number. I was like, private number? Okay, let's see what it is. Private number. Pay off a credit card. And I take that back because my daughter about to start college and she's gonna need that for some books and supplies. Hi, I'm Chantel and I just won $1,000 just for listening to iHeartRadio.
0: Chantel is a listener in NOLA, New Orleans, Louisiana. That's right, all of our Hallelujah listeners, New Orleans, stand up. Chantel got that $1,000 and says she's going to help her daughter with books and tuition and college and rooming. Yes, it's real. Life is real. And the winning is real. 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So congratulations. 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
2: Esther Dillard with BIN News Now. Another soldier killed over the weekend during the conflict in Iran. This one identified as 30-year-old Sergeant Michael Emmanuel Swinton of Fayetteville, North Carolina. Pentagon officials say the black soldier was killed in action during a controlled detonation of a drone at Erbil Air Base in northern Iraq. Here's President Trump responding Monday on CNN.
3: Well, we feel very badly, but you know, those great people, those great patriots were out there fighting that Iran cannot have a nuclear weapon.
2: Jury selection continues in a case involving a woman accused of calling a young child a racial slur in a Rochester, Minnesota playground. Opening statements are expected once the jury is selected. And civil rights activist, the Reverend Al Sharpton, announced a $50,000 reward for information leading to an arrest and conviction in the death of 18-year-old Nolan Wells. Get BIN News Now on demand 24/7 on the iHeartRadio app.
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9: There's a song I want to do right now that reminds me of my grandmother, and you've heard me tell my story how she prayed me through. 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

Birmingham's inspiration station, Hallelujah 105.1. Let me hear you say, I am blessed. And you know that you know you are blessed. I know that's right. I'm Tracy Bethea. Glad to be in your company. It's Anthony Evans, and you're not finished.

0: Hallelujah 105.1. That's music from Anthony Evans along with Caleb Carson and You're Not Finished. If you are hearing me say those very words, you're not finished. You're not finished. God has more in store for you to do. We are living. That means we still have things to do in the earth while we are here. Doesn't have to be anything major. Small things of kindness and loving and spreading God's word. You're not finished. I'm Tracy Bethay, and I guess I'm kind of finished until tomorrow, right? If the Lord says the same, yeah. I want to thank you so much for hanging out with me on today. I truly pray that something was said or played to uplift your spirits, to keep you happy and smiling just to make it through this day. Before we get out of here, how about we wind down from work? Today's inspirational quote says, success is about finding what works best for you. Success is not necessarily based off of how much. It's not based off how much money you have. I know a lot of people with a lot of money, but they got a lot of problems, and some of them are miserable. Success is based off finding what works best for you. When you stop trying to compare yourself with others or do what others do or figure out the way they did things, you should do them. When you find out what works best for you, honey, that right there, that's the first start of success. You let that minister to your hearts. And thanks so much for listening. Coming up, another chance at $1,000. That's right. When you hear the keyword at the top of the hour, enter it on this station's website and get this $1,000 blessing.
1: I'm Esther Dillard with BIN News Now. President Trump says Iran desperately wants to meet. He made the comment while speaking in the Oval Office this morning and added that no one went after Iran like he has.
2: One of the first things we did early in the administration, they would have a nuclear weapon and you wouldn't have Israel.
1: This comes right as the Pentagon announced a black U.S. soldier was killed over the weekend. He's identified as Sergeant Michael Emmanuel Swinton of Fayetteville, North Carolina. Over 116 million people across a massive stretch from the Midwest to the Northeast face a threat of tornadoes, damaging winds, hail, and flash flooding. The severe weather began yesterday, bringing heavy winds and large hail to the upper Midwest. And Governor Kathy Hochul's administration is partnering with the New York State YMCA Foundation and State University of New York to offer more children up to the age of 12 swim lessons. 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

0: 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Good afternoon. Coming up, we got Tamil a Man, Live, Breathe, Fight. Also this hour, William Murphy, Devil, and Sonya Blakey kicked off the hour with a cash buzzing winner. You got to be ready for that call.
1: I have been entering this contest every day. I was sitting at my desk eating a snack, and I got a call that I...

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2: Coming up, classic John P. Key, Jesus is real, for all I know, yes. William Murphy, Devo, also the latest from Fred Hammond, Love Never Fails. It's Sonya Blakey, we don't play about this cash money. Your shot at winning $1,000 is coming up at the top of the hour.
3: I'm Esther Dillard with BIN News Now. Weather officials are keeping a close eye on Tropical Storm Bertha. It's reportedly getting stronger as it passes northwest Florida's Gulf Coast. National Hurricane Center Deputy Director Jamie Rome explains why.
4: The storm is experiencing what we call northerly shear, where there's strong winds to the north that are pushing all of that shower and thunderstorm activity.
3: The National Hurricane Center has posted tropical storm warnings from Mexico Beach to the Alabama border. Early voting for a primary in Michigan kicks off on July 25th, which prompted the testing of voting machines on Monday. The public was invited to watch. WDIV reports Michigan Attorney General Dana Nessel says this allows voters to see firsthand how tabulators securely count ballots. And the Trump administration is freezing more than $1 billion in Medicaid payments to California and Minnesota over questionable claims. Get BIN News Now on demand 24/7 on the iHeartRadio app.
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1: What God promised me, it is for me. Come on, somebody touch your neighbor and say, what God has for me, it is for me. The devil can't have what God has for me. Hallelujah.

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1: Gotta say it, gotta be convinced, you gotta believe it. She says she is not where she was a year ago from today. We'll get into her testimony right now. Fred Hammond, Love Never Fails.
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1: Fred Hammond in the choir room. Fred just has a way of delivering the song. I love it. Love never fails. Good afternoon. It's Tony Blakey. Let's do some Mary Mary Shackles. Also, let the praise begin. God is with us today, as he is every day, right? And there's always a testimony to tell. I like what she said.
2: Last year, this time, I was battling breast cancer. God saw me through it. He has delivered me, has healed me.
1: Yes, she's healed by his stripes. What about your testimony? You can hit me up on the iHeartRadio app. Talk back, Mike. Also, just a hit, $1,000 to catch keyword hits at the top of the hour.
3: I'm Esther Dillard with BIN News Now. A severe weather outbreak is threatening millions of Americans in the Northeast and Midwest. A tornado watch has been issued for more than 32 million people, stretching from New York City through Philadelphia and down into parts of the Mid-Atlantic until 9 p.m. Eastern. MTA Chairman Jan Lieber says the agency has activated pumping stations and crews to address potential flooding, debris, or fallen trees.
4: So riders should know, with all of this preparation, you got to be attentive to the conditions. We're going to be reporting to customers very aggressively.
3: Meantime, Tropical Storm Bertha is churning in the Gulf. The latest update from the National Hurricane Center puts the storm at about 90 miles southwest of Panama City. And civil rights activist, the Reverend Al Sharpton, announced a $50,000 reward for information leading to an arrest and conviction in the death of 18-year-old Nolan Wells. 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
1: 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I'm Sonya Blakey. Coming up, PJ Morton, Mercy, right now. 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

0: Hallelujah, 105.1. Lord have mercy, Lord have favor, Lord have compassion. It all happens when the mercy of God steps in. It's Sonia Blakey, we're together, Testimonial Tuesday. The Winans is on the way. The question is, that's a classic. We'll do some Evelyn Tarantine, AG, also Always Be Good. That's new from Anthony Brown. Waiting for your testimonies, hit me up on the iHeartRadio app. Tap the red talk back mic.
1: I'm Esther Dillard with BIN News Now. It's flood warnings from Texas to New York. Texas Governor Greg Abbott is calling for the installation of more flood warning sirens in the Texas Hill Country because they worked so well during last week's storm.
2: The systems we put in place last year proved to be successful and helpful. We want to make sure we are equally successful and helpful in every region across the state of Texas.
1: A flood watch is in effect for a good portion of the Garden State along with parts of New York City. Forecasters say flash flooding is possible with 1 to 2 inches of rain coming in a short time span as intense storms roll through today and tonight. And the U.S. Department of Justice says the University of California San Diego School of Medicine created what it calls a shadow admissions process that favored Black and Hispanic applicants, despite the Supreme Court's 2023 ruling banning race-based college admissions. Get BIN News Now on demand 24/7 on the iHeartRadio app.
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0: 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Work it out. 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
1: Well, I'm going to tell you about this time. I was looking for this job, and then the guy at the place was telling me that I didn't fit the position.
0: That's not the end of the story. The rest of the testimony comes after this. Anthony Brown, Group Therapy, Always Be Good.

0: Hallelujah 105.1. Bishop T.D. Jakes is on the way. Let's just praise the Lord. Ricky Dillon, New G, release. It's Sonya Blakey. Also, wait up for the next cash keyword. It's coming up at the top of the hour. You're shot at the $1,000 blessing as we testify. We tell the goodness. It's a praise report. It encourages, uplifts, and builds faith. That's why you got to share yours. The iHeartRadio app. Tap the red talkback mic.
1: Well, I'm going to tell you about this time I was looking for this job, and then the guy at the place was telling me that I didn't fit the position, said that I couldn't get the job. However, another gentleman interviewed me, and he said that I do fit the criteria they was looking for and gave me the job because he was part of management.
2: I'm Esther Dillard with BIN News Now. A severe weather outbreak is threatening millions of Americans in the Northeast and Midwest. A tornado watch has been issued for more than 32 million people, stretching from New York City through Philadelphia and down into parts of the Mid-Atlantic until 9 p.m. Eastern. MTA Chairman Jan Lieber says the agency has activated pumping stations and crews to address potential flooding, debris, or fallen trees.
3: So riders should know, with all of this preparation, you got to be attentive to the conditions. We're going to be reporting to customers very aggressively.
2: Meantime, Tropical Storm Bertha is turning in the Gulf. The latest update from the National Hurricane Center puts the storm at about 90 miles southwest of Panama City. And civil rights activist, the Reverend Al Sharpton, announced a $50,000 reward for information leading to an arrest and conviction in the death of 18-year-old Nolan Wells. 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
4: 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Hey!

0: the choir stand. Where is that? In the choir stand. Where it at?
1: In the choir stand. Where
0: is
1: that?
0: Hey!
1: In the choir stand.
0: Eddie, I want to go back to that. Gotta keep
1: in
0: watching.
1: The choir stand. Where is that?
0: Do that break. One, two, and ready. You do it. Hey.

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1: Coming up, Mariah Carey, Jesus I Do. Have you heard Bishop Hezekiah Walker's testimony? 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I spoke with him. 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Yes, Lord.

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1: Coming up, we get Kirk Franklin, God's Property, My Life is in Your Hands. Erica Campbell, Trust and Obey. Ty Tribbett, Holy You. It's Sonya Blakey on a Testimonial Tuesday. I'm happy that Bishop Hezekiah Walker took the time to talk to me about his powerful testimony. He is healed.
0: Bishop, I was, looking at your Instagram, and I saw that you said that you had dealt with prostate cancer for 3 years. Like, just, being around you, I would have never have thought you was going through something like that.
2: Nobody knew. It was a hard time for me, Sonya. And I had to show up, and I was in the hospital for a few months. Wow. And it was a very horrible time for me. Mm-hmm. And you never know what people are going through, during that time, while they're going through that sickness. And mm-hmm. But the Lord brought me through, and I am back. I'm back up on my feet, cancer free.
0: Amen.
2: And I thank God I caught it in time. Mm-hmm. And so I've actually, for the past 2 months, I've been an advocate, to talk to black men,
0: yes.
2: Especially those of us who are afraid to go to the hospital mm-hmm. or go get checked. You got to check.
0: Yeah.
2: And I keep up with my appointments, and that's how I was able to catch it. Wow. But I'm glad I'm back up on my feet. I got my strength back, and yeah. So I'm happy.
1: Praise God. Bishop Hezekiah Walker sharing his testimony.
3: I'm Esther Dillard with BIN News Now. Secretary of War Pete Hegseth testifies in the Senate about the need for more Iran war funding. He told the Senate Appropriations Committee that the White House's $88 billion supplemental funding request is critical.
4: President Trump's following a simple logic. The military requires a generational investment to deliver on peace through strength.
3: This comes following the confirmed recent deaths of two U.S. soldiers from Iranian strikes in Jordan and a black service member's death in Iraq during a controlled explosion to destroy an Iranian drone. A tornado watch has been issued for more than 32 million people stretching from New York City through Philadelphia and down into parts of the mid-Atlantic. And following the announcement of a fourth death from Legionnaire's disease, New York City Councilmember Julie Mannin is introducing a new set of bills aimed at improving public health. Get BIN News Now on demand 24/7 on the iHeartRadio app.
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Headed down 280. 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
1: Coming up, Tasha Page Lockhart, different commission running back to you. It's Sonia Blakey. Of course, we're going to run back that cash contest tomorrow if you did win. But I loved her reaction. It just lets you know that it could happen for you, too.
2: Yes! Thank you! Ooh, hallelujah.
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3: Esther Dillard with BIN News Now. Weather officials say slow-moving tropical storm Bertha is expected to unleash heavy rain on coastal areas of northern Florida, Alabama, Mississippi, and Louisiana. Black Louisiana resident Kiva Carr is filling sandbags to prepare in St. Bernard Parish.
4: I see mixed messages that it won't be that bad and then it may, so I'm just preparing just in case because you never know.
3: A tornado watch has been issued for more than 32 million people stretching from New York City through Philadelphia and down into parts of the mid-Atlantic. The severe weather is causing gridlock in the skies, with the FAA issuing 11 simultaneous ground stops in cities including Boston, New York City, and at Hartsfield-Jackson Atlanta International Airport. And a $500,000 state investment will soon upgrade Tennessee's 211 helpline network. 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

0: Hallelujah, 105.1, Birmingham's Inspiration Station. Even in the midst of it, you can praise the Lord because you're going to know it's all right.
1: Praise the Lord. God is good. God is awesome.
0: She knows. Thank you so much for hitting me up on that.

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1: Coming up, the legendary Yolanda Adams. I saw her over the weekend, still sounding good, still looking good. I'm like, Yolanda, what are you doing? Make sure you follow me. Sonya Blakey, you can hear her voice. You can see how beautiful she is. Wow. Follow me, Sonya Blakey. You'll see what I'm saying. It's right there on Facebook, Instagram. Yolanda up next. Open my heart. Let's do Bishop Richard Clean White. I'm glad I don't look like what I've been through. Dotty Peoples for my good on this Testimonial Tuesday.
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1: This is the day that the Lord has made. 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
0: 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Right now it's Nia Allen. Lord, I love you.

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1: Nia Allen, Lord, I love you. Let him hear it. Let him know. Man, that always makes the difference. Even when somebody does something for you, you want to hear them say thank you. Well, tell the Lord that you love him with all your heart and mind and soul. It's Sonya Blakey. Coming up, we're going to take it back. Edwin Hawkins, God will take care of you. Mary, Mary, yesterday. Be back here tomorrow for Winning Wednesday. Be back here tomorrow so you can win some cash. Make sure you follow me, Sonya Blakey, always with you. Stay blessed.
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